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7: Wanna build a snowman? 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
0: Conceal.

0: It's getting stronger. 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I can't dream. I can't live without it bursting out.
1: This is too much for her. We shouldn't go. Come here, my poor child.
0: No, don't touch me. I don't want to hurt you.
1: Anna, it's time.
0: I'm going to miss you. Oh,
1: we'll just be gone a couple of weeks, my sunshine.
0: I can't do this here on my own.
2: You can and you must. I'm proud of you.
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0: and queen lost at sea. 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May they rest in peace.
1: Elsa? Elsa? Please, I know you're in there. I'm just wondering how you've been. Do you maybe want to take a walk?

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1: The harder to wake, the better to have.
2: The greater the good, the harder the blow.
3: When going to hide, you know how to get there.
4: And how to get back.
3: And eat first. The knife that is sharp today may be dull by tomorrow.
5: Now we can all return home, and let us hope there will be no more killing.
6: Where am I to go? I have no one to take care of me.
5: You'll have to take care of yourself now, Jack. It's time.
7: No, it's not. I'll take care of him.
6: You will?
7: Yes, I'll be your mother now.
6: I don't want another mother. I want a friend. And a pet.
7: Well, of course, we have nowhere to go, so we'll move in with you!
5: Oh, no.
3: It'll be fun.
5: My house is a shambles. There's hardly any room for... Of course, you can come home with us.
6: And you shall join us, too.
5: You'll not return to the castle?
8: I'll gladly help you with your house. There are times I actually enjoy cleaning. How proud your wife would have been of you.
5: And how sad it is that my son will never know her. Maybe I just wasn't meant to have children.
8: Don't say that. Of course you were meant to have children.
5: But how will I go about being a father with no one to mother my child?
8: Just calm the child.
5: Yes, calm the child.
8: Look, tell him the story of how it all happened. Be father and mother. You'll know what to do.
5: Alone.

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1: Well, I've been spending a lot of time hanging around down the beach.
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1: All right, you guys. Hey, you want to know what happened?
2: Are you kidding me?
3: Well, I met a boy this summer. It was all very romantic.
4: Oh, yeah.

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1: But maybe they've a glimmer of potential if allied to my vision and brain. I know that your powers of retention are as wet as a warthog's backside. But sick as you are, pay attention!

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we're expected to take certain duties on board. 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
1: Following the Eugene O'Neill Theater fire on May 4th, performances of The Book of Mormon are now scheduled to resume on Wednesday. Laura Benanti and Titus Burgess will co-host the Tony Awards Act 1, a live pre-show streaming on Pluto TV beginning at 6:35 on June 7th, kicking off Broadway's biggest night with the presentation of the first round of awards. Just in time, the jukebox musical that tells the story of the legendary singer Bobby Darin has recouped its $12.5 million capitalization. The show began performances on March 31st, 2025, and has repeatedly broken the weekly box office gross record at the Circle in the Square Theater. Krista Rodriguez, known for the television show Smash and its recent Broadway musical adaptation, joins Broadway's Chicago as Roxy Hart beginning June 15th at the Ambassador Theater. And Titanic, Broadway's campy twist on Titanic, told through the catalog of Celine Dion, will launch a North American tour in 2027, playing theaters in Los Angeles, San Diego, Charlotte, Oklahoma City, Washington, D.C., and more cities to be announced. For iHeartRadio Broadway, I'm Daria Alvinger.
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0: briefly knocked me out.
1: Sorry, what?
0: The feeling was quite magical when it slapped me on the mouth. It made the local papers, Rare Fish Attacks Boy Scout. It's still my proudest moment, of that I have no doubt. For some were born to follow, but I was born to find trout.
1: Right, new to MI5, are you?
0: No, I've worked here for 6 years.
1: Oh, right.
0: Yes, you're drinking out of my mug.
1: Oh, right.
0: It's up, got a picture of my face on it.
1: Oh, right.
0: Charles Chumley, scientist?
1: You and Montague.

0: tunnel perfect, sir.
1: Watch out, boys. 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
0: Welcome to Military Deception. Now, as you all know, the next Allied invasion target is Sicily. And the key to invading Sicily is... not invading Sicily.
1: Sorry, what?
0: Or at least that's what the enemy is going to think. We're going to convince the Germans that we're headed for somewhere else instead. Sardinia, to be exact.
2: Oh, a misdirection.
0: Exactly.
1: So we're going to win this war with a magic trick.
0: How else do we make 100,000 German troops disappear?

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1: It's the capital city of the USA.
2: It's not.
1: The city I swore I'd see for myself one day.
2: But you've actually been in New York before.
1: Yes. No. But I've seen Home Alone 2 quite a few times.
2: Are you serious?
1: There's pizza for breakfast. There's steam in the air. It's candy, not sweets, and the streets are called sidewalks there.
2: Right.
1: My town, where everyone has an apartment to spare with a skyline view. 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
1: Okay, we're about to leave the train, and then we're gonna be in New York.
0: Yes.
1: You're not gonna freak out?
0: No.

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1: How?
0: Well, he said...

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1: And you find that funny, do you? 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

0: cold, only 1 point above freezing. 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
0: Aye, aye, sir. There's not much wind, is there?
2: No, sir.

0: Good evening, gentlemen.
1: Madam, this happens to be the smoke room.
0: Yes, so I see.
2: Women are never permitted in the first-class smoke room, madam.
0: Don't look so shocked, gentlemen. There's a new world out there.
1: There's a new world out where?
0: Mr. Hartley, that's a new melody. What's it called?
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1: Following the Eugene O'Neill Theater fire on May 4th, performances of The Book of Mormon are now scheduled to resume on Wednesday. Laura Benanti and Titus Burgess will co-host the Tony Awards Act 1, a live pre-show streaming on Pluto TV beginning at 6:35 on June 7th, kicking off Broadway's biggest night with the presentation of the first round of awards. Just in time, the jukebox musical that tells the story of the legendary singer Bobby Darin has recouped its $12.5 million capitalization. The show began performances on March 31st, 2025, and has repeatedly broken the weekly box office gross record at the Circle in the Square Theater. Krista Rodriguez, known for the television show Smash and its recent Broadway musical adaptation, joins Broadway's Chicago as Roxy Hart beginning June 15th at the Ambassador Theater. And Titanic, Broadway's campy twist on Titanic, told through the catalog of Celine Dion, will launch a North American tour in 2027, playing theaters in Los Angeles, San Diego, Charlotte, Oklahoma City, Washington, D.C., and more cities to be announced. For iHeartRadio Broadway, I'm Daria Albinger.
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2: It was shocking, outrageous, insulting, and I loved every minute of it.
3: No Way Out.
2: How could this happen? The show was lousy and long. We did everything wrong. Where did we go right?
4: Christmas came early to Broadway this year, and guess who they stuffed in our stocking? Adolf Hitler.
2: It was so crass and so crude, even Goebbels would have booed. Where did we go right?
4: Last night, a star was born on Broadway. The lovely Miss Ulla Inga Hansen-Pensen Janssen-Tollen Hollands-Faden-Svansen. We predict that her name will soon be up in lights, if they can find enough bulbs.
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0: Oh, where, tell us, where did we go right? The best new musical of the decade. Max Bialystock is a theatrical genius. 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

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And this terrifying enemy surfaced, as such enemies often do, in the seemingly most innocent and unlikely of places.

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1: Playgoers, I bid you welcome. The theater is a temple, and we are here to worship the gods of comedy and tragedy. 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

Serving, for a servant who's not serving, he's not whole without a soul to wait upon. 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
1: 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Someone come quickly! A car has crashed! 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Can you hear me?

0: 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Please, Tonton!
1: I will find where he comes from.
2: Julian, no!

0: 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Can you do it?
1: Yes. Hey, girl.
2: Hey, Regina wanted me to tell you that she tried to talk to Aaron, but he just wanted her back, and that's not Regina's fault.
1: I get it. I just hope I can still have lunch with you guys.
2: Oh,

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1: What is that?
0: Ugh, I'm so fat and disgusting. I use these Calteen diet bars when I need to lose weight.
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1: I won't do that. Gretchen is fragile.
0: Exactly. And if we crack her open, she'll spill something we can use.
1: Shh. Here she comes. Stop pulling it down. Your hair looks sexy. Push back.
2: 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Push back.
1: Your hair looks sexy. 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

0: 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For example, she bought you those high-heeled shoes just to make fun of you, because she knew you wouldn't be able to walk in them. And she's not really blonde. Her natural color is dark blonde. Also, she totally cheats on Aaron. Every Thursday, she says she has SAT prep, but really, she's hooking up with Shane Omen in the North Shore Lions costume. She makes him wear the costume?
1: No! They're both in the costume!
0: And I never told anyone because I am

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1: This is a total bloody disaster. All my knights have fled, and we're lost in a dark and very expensive forest.
2: Well, it could be worse.
1: Well, how could it possibly be worse?
2: Oh, cheer up, sire. You know what they say.
1: What do they say, Patsy?

0: Excuse me, is that a shrubbery?
1: Oh, yes. I'm throwing it out. The cat won't leave it alone.
0: Well, what a stroke of luck. 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
2: Woohoo! We need supplies. Where are your carrots? I'm gonna need them all.
3: And, hi, sir. 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
1: Oh, something for climbing the North Mountain where many have frozen to death. 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Hygge.
3: Hygge? 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
1: Hygge is alcohol. 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
0: You need this rope and this X. And also, you need to relax. 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
7: Ever since I was a child, I tried to be the best. 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So what happened? It was supposed to be all so exciting to be teaching a

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1: So that's how our story wraps up. As for Drew and Sherry, it looks like they found love in place of fame. Living in Glendale now, I believe. They are the perfect illustration that on the strip, sometimes the dreams you come in with may not be the dreams

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0: Best view in the world, eh? 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
1: The wind's changed.
0: Ah, but they're good kids, Mary.
1: Would I be bothering with them if they weren't? But I can't help them if they won't let me, and no one is so hard to teach as a child who knows everything.
0: So?
1: So, they've got to do the next bit on their own.

0: She's left us.
1: What in the name of heaven are you two up to? Where's Mary Poppins?
0: She's gone.
1: Gone? Well, if she doesn't have a heart of stone and no mistake.
0: She left us a note. What does it say? Mrs. Brill, what does au revoir mean?
1: Why?
0: Because that's what she's written on it. Dear Jane and Michael, keep playing the games. Au revoir, Mary Poppins.
1: Well, I'm not up on these foreign tongues, but it's French, I know that. Now, let's see. Does it mean God bless you? Or is it good luck? Oh, I remember now. It means till we meet again. Now, will you come on in before you catch your death?

0: picture this. 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
1: Dogs?
0: No, Belle. Strapping boys. 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

0: So, Belle, what'll it be? Is it yes or is it... Oh, yes.
1: I just don't deserve you.
0: Who does? Me!
1: But thanks for asking.
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0: could do, I could do better. 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
1: No, you can't.
0: Yes, I can.
1: No, you can't.
0: Yes, I can.
1: No, you can't.
0: Yes, I can.

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2: You bet.
1: That's what I thought, you crook.
0: Any note you can hold, I can hold longer.
1: I can hold any note longer than you.
0: No, you can't.
1: Yes, I can.
0: No, you can't.
1: Yes,

0: keep all that air?
1: Yeah.
0: Oh. Anything you can say, I can say faster.
1: I can say anything faster than you.
0: We can't.

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0: you seen this? Someone put a video of your speech online.
1: My speech?
0: People started sharing it, I guess. And now, I mean, Connor is
2: Your everywhere. Speech is everywhere. This morning, the Connor Project page, it only had 56 people following.
1: What?

0: want to stand there.
1: Okay. I'm standing here. Now what?
0: Darling, just come at me.
1: Okay.
2: Hey, you like...

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1: Yeah, well, I could have blocked that.
2: No, that can't be blocked.
1: You want to do it again?
2: Okay.
1: I'll come at you again.
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1: We lower our guns as he frantically waves a white handkerchief.
2: And just like that, it's over. We tend to our wounded, we count our dead.
3: Black and white soldiers wonder alike if this really means freedom.
2: Not yet.
0: We negotiate the terms of surrender. 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
2: Point
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2: point.
1: Click.
2: Step kick.
1: Catch the hand.
0: Three, four.
1: Leap at the hip.
2: Follow through.
1: Up, down. 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
2: Elbow right hand.
1: Point.
0: Step brush. 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
2: Step flick.
1: Step up. 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
2: Lunge.
1: Slow.
0: Three, four, five, six.
1: Cat.
0: Kick.
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1: Following the Eugene O'Neill Theater fire on May 4th, performances of The Book of Mormon are now scheduled to resume on Wednesday. Laura Benanti and Titus Burgess will co-host the Tony Awards Act 1, a live pre-show streaming on Pluto TV beginning at 6:35 on June 7th, kicking off Broadway's biggest night with the presentation of the first round of awards. Just in time, the jukebox musical that tells the story of the legendary singer Bobby Darin has recouped its $12.5 million capitalization. The show began performances on March 31st, 2025, and has repeatedly broken the weekly box office gross record at the Circle in the Square Theater. Krista Rodriguez, known for the television show Smash and its recent Broadway musical adaptation, joins Broadway's Chicago as Roxy Hart beginning June 15th at the Ambassador Theater. And Titanic, Broadway's campy twist on Titanic, told through the catalog of Celine Dion, will launch a North American tour in 2027, playing theaters in Los Angeles, San Diego, Charlotte, Oklahoma City, Washington, D.C., and more cities to be announced. 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

0: would you do to me? 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
1: Oh, goodness, no.
0: No, really, tell me, Ernest. If you had your way with me,

0: I told you Ernest doesn't really do that.
1: But she's a friend. Tuesday's doable.
2: Doable, huh? Tell me, Ernest, how much have you seen of me cinematically?
3: The roms, the coms, the rom-coms, the dramas, the dramedies,
2: the straight-to-DVDs.
3: No, really, Ernest, how often have you watched me?
1: Sporadically.
3: What?
1: I really like the one where you were fighting with the sword.
3: Oh, thrust.
4: That was her first Razzie Award.
2: You know I did all my own stunts. 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
1: Just curious. 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
1: I'll lighten up. 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
1: Uh-oh, she's furious.
2: Come on, Hel.
1: You?
2: No, I'm just having fun.
1: Ooh, we've only begun.

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0: Ugh, I couldn't put it down. Have you got anything new?
1: Not since yesterday.
0: That's all right. I'll borrow this one.
1: That one? But you've read it twice.
0: Well, it's my favorite. Far off places, daring sword fights, magic spells, a prince in the sky.
1: If you like it all that much, it's yours.
0: Sir.
1: I insist.
0: Thank you. Thank you very much.

0: 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Wow, you didn't miss a shot, Gaston. You're the greatest hunter in the whole world.
1: I know.
0: No beast alive stands a chance against you. And no girl, for that matter.
2: It's true, LeFou. And I've got my sights set on that one.
0: The inventor's daughter?
2: She's the one. The lucky girl I'm going to marry.
0: But she's the
2: most beautiful girl in town.
0: I know.
2: That makes her the best.

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1: Oh, no, it's just a daydream of mine. 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

0: Linda, I hope you'll save at least one dance for me. 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
0: I would do anything for you, Miss Galinda.
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7: How to get to Hades Town. 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Laying low, staying out of sight. Ain't no compass, brother. Ain't no map. Just a telephone wire and a railroad track.

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1: And now, ladies and gentlemen, the keeper of the keys, the countess of the clink, the mistress of Murderer's Row, matron Mama Morton.

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1: Following the Eugene O'Neill Theater fire on May 4th, performances of the Book of Mormon are now scheduled to resume on Wednesday. Laura Benanti and Titus Burgess will co-host the Tony Awards Act 1, a live pre-show streaming on Pluto TV beginning at 6:35 on June 7th, kicking off Broadway's biggest night with the presentation of the first round of awards. Just in time, the jukebox musical that tells the story of the legendary singer Bobby Darin has recouped its $12.5 million capitalization. The show began performances on March 31st, 2025, and has repeatedly broken the weekly box office gross record at the Circle in the Square Theater. Krista Rodriguez, known for the television show Smash and its recent Broadway musical adaptation, joins Broadway's Chicago as Roxy Hart beginning June 15th at the Ambassador Theater. And Titanic, Broadway's campy twist on Titanic, told through the catalog of Celine Dion, will launch a North American tour in 2027, playing theaters in Los Angeles, San Diego, Charlotte, Oklahoma City, Washington, D.C., and more cities to be announced. For iHeartRadio Broadway, I'm Daria Alvinger.
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0: Well, that's not gonna happen, because everybody I know says that he is the greatest writer that England has ever known.
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1: Following the Eugene O'Neill Theater fire on May 4th, performances of The Book of Mormon are now scheduled to resume on Wednesday. Laura Benanti and Titus Burgess will co-host the Tony Awards Act 1, a live pre-show streaming on Pluto TV beginning at 6:35 on June 7th, kicking off Broadway's biggest night with the presentation of the first round of awards. Just in time, the jukebox musical that tells the story of the legendary singer Bobby Darin has recouped its $12.5 million capitalization. The show began performances on March 31st, 2025, and has repeatedly broken the weekly box office gross record at the Circle in the Square Theater. Krista Rodriguez, known for the television show Smash and its recent Broadway musical adaptation, joins Broadway's Chicago as Roxy Hart beginning June 15th at the Ambassador Theater. And Titanic, Broadway's campy twist on Titanic, told through the catalog of Celine Dion, will launch a North American tour in 2027, playing theaters in Los Angeles, San Diego, Charlotte, Oklahoma City, Washington, D.C., and more cities to be announced. For iHeartRadio Broadway, I'm Daria Albinger.
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2: And so it was that soon after his encounter with the dragon Fafnir, young Prince Waldaire fell into the enchanted mud, and before long, his head grew back. Whereupon, he married the Princess Gunther. 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
1: It's the capital city of the USA.
2: It's not.
1: The city I swore I'd see for myself one day.
2: But you've actually been in New York before.
1: Yes. No. But I've seen Home Alone 2 quite a few times.
2: Are you serious?
1: There's pizza for breakfast, the steam in the air. It's candy, not sweets, and the streets are called sidewalks there.
2: Right.
1: My town, where everyone has an apartment to spare with a skyline view. 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

0: New York. 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
1: Nope, that's Queens.
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0: Yes.
1: You're not gonna freak out?
0: No.

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1: Dear God, you made many, many poor people. 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

I've been working on this for 17 and a half years. 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A world made completely and entirely out of candy. What do you think, Charlie?

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1: Following the Eugene O'Neill Theater fire on May 4th, performances of The Book of Mormon are now scheduled to resume on Wednesday. Laura Benanti and Titus Burgess will co-host the Tony Awards Act 1, a live pre-show streaming on Pluto TV beginning at 6:35 on June 7th, kicking off Broadway's biggest night with the presentation of the first round of awards. Just in time, the jukebox musical that tells the story of the legendary singer Bobby Darin has recouped its $12.5 million capitalization. The show began performances on March 31st, 2025, and has repeatedly broken the weekly box office gross record at the Circle in the Square Theater. Krista Rodriguez, known for the television show Smash and its recent Broadway musical adaptation, joins Broadway's Chicago as Roxy Hart beginning June 15th at the Ambassador Theater. And Titanic, Broadway's campy twist on Titanic, told through the catalog of Celine Dion, will launch a North American tour in 2027, playing theaters in Los Angeles, San Diego, Charlotte, Oklahoma City, Washington, D.C., and more cities to be announced. For iHeartRadio Broadway, I'm Daria Albinger.
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1: If you'd have been there, if you'd have seen it, I bet you would have done the same.
2: It caro shekinita, smonya ko yehirish latkem lo forkera feyem et mega chotum of fayet. 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
0: Yeah, but did you do it?
2: Not guilty.
3: My sister Veronica and I did this double act, and my husband Charlie used to travel around with us. Now, for the last number in our act, we did 20 acrobatic tricks in a row. 1, 2, 3, 4, 5. Split, spread eagles, backflips, flip-flops, one right after the other. Well, this one night we were in Cicero, the three of us, sitting up in a hotel room, boozing, and having a few laughs. And we ran out of ice, so I went out to get some. I come back. Open the door. There's Veronica and Charlie doing number 17, the spread eagle. Well, I was in such a state of shock, I completely blacked out. I can't remember a thing. It wasn't until later, when I was washing the blood off my hands, I even knew they were dead. They

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He was a real artistic guy. Sensitive. A painter. But he was troubled. He was always trying to find himself. He'd go out every night looking for himself. And along the way, he found Ruth. Gladys. Rosemary. And Irving. I guess you could say we broke up because of artistic differences. He saw himself as alive, and I saw him dead!

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1: What's a motto?
2: What's the matter with you?
0: Those two words will solve all your problems.
2: That's right. Take over here. Why, when he was a young warthog.
3: When I was a young warthog.
2: Very nice.
0: Thanks.

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1: Yo, if I won the lotto tomorrow, well, I know I wouldn't bother going on no spending spree. 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
1: Please, folks, may I have your attention, please? Attention, please. I can deal with the troubled friends with a wave of my hand, this very hand. Please observe me, if you will. I'm Professor Harold Hill, and I'm here to organize a River City Boys band. Oh, think, my friends, how can any pool table ever hope to compete with a gold trombone? Ra, ra, ra, da, da, da, da, ra, ra. Remember, my friends, what a handful of trumpet players did to the famous fabled walls of Jericho. Oh, billiard parlor walls come a-tumbling down. Oh, a band will do it, my friends. Oh, yes, I said a boys band. Do you hear me? I said River City gotta have a boys band, and I mean she needs it today. Well, Professor Harold Hill's on hand. River City's gonna have her boys band. As sure as the Lord made little green apples, and that band's gonna be in uniform. Johnny, Willie, Teddy, Fred. And you'll see the glitter of crashing cymbals. And you'll hear the thunder of rolling drums and the shimmer of trumpets. Tantara! And you'll feel something akin to the electric thrill I once enjoyed when Gilmore, Liberati, Pat Conway, the great creator, W.C. Handy, and John Philip Sousa all came to town on the very same historic day.

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1: Following the Eugene O'Neill Theater fire on May 4th, performances of The Book of Mormon are now scheduled to resume on Wednesday. Laura Benanti and Titus Burgess will co-host the Tony Awards Act 1, a live pre-show streaming on Pluto TV beginning at 6:35 on June 7th, kicking off Broadway's biggest night with the presentation of the first round of awards. Just in time, the jukebox musical that tells the story of the legendary singer Bobby Darin has recouped its $12.5 million capitalization. The show began performances on March 31st, 2025, and has repeatedly broken the weekly box office gross record at the Circle in the Square Theater. Krista Rodriguez, known for the television show Smash and its recent Broadway musical adaptation, joins Broadway's Chicago as Roxy Hart beginning June 15th at the Ambassador Theater. And Titanic, Broadway's campy twist on Titanic, told through the catalog of Celine Dion, will launch a North American tour in 2027, playing theaters in Los Angeles, San Diego, Charlotte, Oklahoma City, Washington, D.C., and more cities to be announced. For iHeartRadio Broadway, I'm Daria Albinger.
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0: 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It made the local papers, Rare Fish Attacks Boy Scout. It's still my proudest moment, of that I have no doubt. For some were born to follow, but I was born to find trout.
1: Right, new to MI5, are you?
0: No, I've worked here for 6 years.
1: Oh, right.
0: Yes, you're drinking out of my mug.
1: Oh, right.
0: It's got a picture of my face on it.
1: Oh, right.
0: Charles Chumley, scientist?
1: Ewan Montague, naval intelligence.

0: Oh, Colonel Bethesda.
1: Watch out, boys. 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
0: Welcome to Military Deception. Now, as you all know, the next Allied invasion target is Sicily. And the key to invading Sicily is... not invading Sicily.
1: Sorry, what?
0: Or at least that's what the enemy is going to think. We're going to convince the Germans that we're headed for somewhere else instead. Sardinia, to be exact.
2: Oh, a misdirection.
0: Exactly.
1: So we're going to win this war with a magic trick.
0: How else do we make 100,000 German troops disappear?

0: I'll be hearing your proposals. How do we shift the German troops from Sicily to Sardinia? What this country needs is a genius plan.
1: What this country needs is

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1: If only I could make my father understand. 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

0: Well, I've been spending a lot of time hanging around down the beach.
1: Oh, yeah.
0: All right, you guys. Hey, you want to know what happened?
2: Are you kidding?
3: Yeah, come on. You know,
4: well, I met a boy this summer. It was all very romantic.
5: Oh, yeah.

0: stole everything. What am I doing here? Mr. Bialystok was right. There is a lot more to me than there is to me. Stop the world. I want to get on.
1: Where do you think you're going?
0: Mr. Marx, I've got news for you. I quit! Here's my visor, my Dixon Ticonderoga number 2 pencil, and my big finish.

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1: Following the Eugene O'Neill Theater fire on May 4th, performances of the Book of Mormon are now scheduled to resume on Wednesday. Laura Benanti and Titus Burgess will co-host the Tony Awards Act 1, a live pre-show streaming on Pluto TV beginning at 6:35 on June 7th, kicking off Broadway's biggest night with the presentation of the first round of awards. Just in time, the jukebox musical that tells the story of the legendary singer Bobby Darin has recouped its $12.5 million capitalization. The show began performances on March 31st, 2025, and has repeatedly broken the weekly box office gross record at the Circle in the Square Theater. Krista Rodriguez, known for the television show Smash and its recent Broadway musical adaptation, joins Broadway's Chicago as Roxy Hart beginning June 15th at the Ambassador Theater. And Titanic, Broadway's campy twist on Titanic, told through the catalog of Celine Dion, will launch a North American tour in 2027, playing theaters in Los Angeles, San Diego, Charlotte, Oklahoma City, Washington, D.C., and more cities to be announced. For iHeartRadio Broadway, I'm Daria Albinger.
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1: Following the Eugene O'Neill Theater fire on May 4th, performances of The Book of Mormon are now scheduled to resume on Wednesday. Laura Benanti and Titus Burgess will co-host the Tony Awards Act 1, a live pre-show streaming on Pluto TV beginning at 6:35 on June 7th, kicking off Broadway's biggest night with the presentation of the first round of awards. Just in time, the jukebox musical that tells the story of the legendary singer Bobby Darin has recouped its $12.5 million capitalization. The show began performances on March 31st, 2025, and has repeatedly broken the weekly box office gross record at the Circle in the Square Theater. Krista Rodriguez, known for the television show Smash and its recent Broadway musical adaptation, joins Broadway's Chicago as Roxy Hart beginning June 15th at the Ambassador Theater. And Titanic, Broadway's campy twist on Titanic, told through the catalog of Celine Dion, will launch a North American tour in 2027, playing theaters in Los Angeles, San Diego, Charlotte, Oklahoma City, Washington, D.C., and more cities to be announced. For iHeartRadio Broadway, I'm Daria Albinger.
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2: On the northeast tip of North America, on an island called Newfoundland, there's an airport. It used to be one of the biggest airports in the world, and next to it is a

0: for Annette, who's running late.
1: Sorry, Beulah. 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
0: Not exactly thrilled to be inside on such a gorgeous day. So I told them we'd only have a half day this morning, and they were quite pleased.

0: 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And that time of day, people are in a little bit of a rush to get to work and stuff. 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
1: Whoop, whoop.
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0: 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Not that I'm complaining, I loves them. But by the time feeding is done, I got to get back to pick up my human kids, so I take just 1 second for myself, and I'm sitting in my car.
1: I'm in the library.
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0: No, really, tell me, Ernest. 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
1: No, really, Ernest? How often have you watched me?
2: Sporadically.
1: What?
2: I really like the one where you were fighting with the sword.
1: Oh, thrust.
3: That was her first Razzie Award.
1: You know I did all my own stunts. I only injured all of my co-stars once. 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

0: This has been so much fun, but oh gosh, look at the time.
1: Oh, please, you don't have anywhere else to be. Our Helen, always worrying. But tell me, Ernest, how's Helen in the sack?
2: Mad.
1: Just curious. I've known this girl for 20 years and never have I ever heard her make a,
2: Hey,
1: I'll lighten up. Ernest.
2: We should be heading back.
1: Uh-oh, she's furious. 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Ooh, we've only begun.

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I was serenely independent and content before we met. 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What an infantile idea. 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She'll regret it. She'll regret it. It's doomed before they even take the vow. I can see her now, Mrs. Freddy Ainsford Hill, in a wretched little flat above a store. I can see her now, not a penny in the till and a bill collector beating at the door. She'll try to teach the things I taught her and end up selling flowers instead. Begging for her bread and water while her husband has his breakfast in bed. In a year or so, when she's prematurely grey and the blossom in her cheek has turned to chalk, she'll come home and lo, he'll have upped and run away with a social climbing heiress from New York. Ah, poor Eliza. How simply frightful. How humiliating. 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How poignant it'll be on that inevitable night when she hammers on my door in tears and rags. 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Give her kindness or the treatment she deserves? 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I'm a most forgiving man. 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Just a most forgiving man.

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0: King and queen lost at sea. 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

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It was supposed to be all so exciting to be teaching a

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1: Playgoers, I bid you welcome. 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Tonight, I am pleased to announce a comedy. We shall employ every device we know in our desire to divert you.

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1: You must feel trapped inside these walls. 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There's a whole world you've yet to see.
2: If I go with you, will it be safe?
1: Sure. Do you trust me?
2: What did you just say?
1: Do you trust me?
2: I'm not sure why, but yes.
1: I can show you the world, shining, shimmering, splendid. Tell me, princess, now when did you last let your heart

0: Mineral. I know the kings of England, and I quote the fight's historical, from Malathon to Waterloo in order categorical. I'm very well acquainted too with matters mathematical. I understand equations both as simple and quadratical. About binomial theorem, I'm teeming with a lot of news. Lot of news? Got it. Who is the many cheerful facts about the square of the hypotenuse?
1: The many cheerful facts about the square of the hypotenuse. Many cheerful facts about the square of the hypotenuse. Many cheerful facts about the square of the hypotenuse.
0: I'm very good at integral and differential calculus. I know the scientific names of beings and animalculus. In short, in matters vegetable, animal, and mineral, I am the very model of a modern major general.
1: In short, in matters vegetable, animal, and mineral,

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Ooh, dinner for, got it. And whistle all the airs from that inferno, not to spin up all. Then I can write a washing bill in Babylonic uniform and tell you every detail.

And when I know precisely what is meant by commissariat, when I have learned what progress has been made in modern gunnery, when I know more of tactics than a novice in a nunnery, in short, when I've a smattering of elemental strategy. Oh, I say strategy. Oh, that's a hard one, isn't it? I've got it. You.

0: is presto agitato, silver play, maestro. In fact, when I know what's meant by mammal on the reveling, when I can tell the size of Mars, a rifle from a javelin, when such a place as sword stands, the price I'm aware of, and when I know precisely what is meant by commissariat. When I have no more purposes to be made in modern gunnery, when I know more of Texas than an office in an honorary, in short, when I have a smattering of elemental strategy, you'll say a better major general has never rode a horse! Military knowledge, though I'm cocky and adventury, has only been brought down to the beginning of the century. Silly man, a vegetable, animal, a mineral, I'm the very model of a modern military!
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1: Following the Eugene O'Neill Theater fire on May 4th, performances of the Book of Mormon are now scheduled to resume on Wednesday. Laura Benanti and Titus Burgess will co-host the Tony Awards Act 1, a live pre-show streaming on Pluto TV beginning at 6:35 on June 7th, kicking off Broadway's biggest night with the presentation of the first round of awards. Just in time, the jukebox musical that tells the story of the legendary singer Bobby Darin has recouped its $12.5 million capitalization. The show began performances on March 31st, 2025, and has repeatedly broken the weekly box office gross record at the Circle in the Square Theater. Krista Rodriguez, known for the television show Smash and its recent Broadway musical adaptation, joins Broadway's Chicago as Roxy Hart beginning June 15th at the Ambassador Theater. And Titanic, Broadway's campy twist on Titanic, told through the catalog of Celine Dion, will launch a North American tour in 2027, playing theaters in Los Angeles, San Diego, Charlotte, Oklahoma City, Washington, D.C., and more cities to be announced. For iHeartRadio Broadway, I'm Daria Albinger.
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1: I ain't down yet.
2: You're down, Molly. Holler, Uncle.
1: I ain't never shouting Uncle to you and nobody, because I ain't never down.
2: Come on, Molly. You're tuckered. Why don't you quit?
1: Sure, I'm tuckered and I might give out, but I won't give in. How can anybody say that I'm down? Look, I'm thinking. I'm thinking very hard how to break through. Maybe here, maybe there, maybe no place. 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Up where the people are, up where the talking is, up where the joke's going on. Now look at here, I am important to me. Ain't no bottom to no pile. 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Certainly more than I mean to any Siwash Yazzie hampers like you guys. Go ahead, break my arm. Me say Uncle Hoots. 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Did you ever try stepping on a piss ant? Well, there's one now. Jumping, stumping, thinking you got him, thinking he's quit. He don't think so. There it goes. And you can be positive sure I'm as good as any piss ant that ever lived. Oh, I hate that word down. But I love that word up. Because up means hope, and that's just what I got. Hope for someplace better. Someplace, I don't know, cleaner, shinier. Hell, if I could eat catfish heads all my life, can I have them off a plate just once? And the red silk dress.

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1: I don't know who I'm supposed to be.

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1: I'm just a Spanish tamale, according to May. Right off the boat from the tropics, far, far away. Which is kind of funny, since where I come from is Allentown, PA. Spanish. Okay, May, I'll be Spanish. Right after I've married Alberto.

With Albert, I will dance to the bolero. We'll cha-cha in the nicest honky-tonks. He'll wear the cutest mustache and sombrero.

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1: Following the Eugene O'Neill Theater fire on May 4th, performances of The Book of Mormon are now scheduled to resume on Wednesday. Laura Benanti and Titus Burgess will co-host the Tony Awards Act 1, a live pre-show streaming on Pluto TV beginning at 6:35 on June 7th, kicking off Broadway's biggest night with the presentation of the first round of awards. Just in time, the jukebox musical that tells the story of the legendary singer Bobby Darin has recouped its $12.5 million capitalization. The show began performances on March 31st, 2025, and has repeatedly broken the weekly box office gross record at the Circle in the Square Theater. Krista Rodriguez, known for the television show Smash and its recent Broadway musical adaptation, joins Broadway's Chicago as Roxy Hart beginning June 15th at the Ambassador Theater. And Titanic, Broadway's campy twist on Titanic, told through the catalog of Celine Dion, will launch a North American tour in 2027, playing theaters in Los Angeles, San Diego, Charlotte, Oklahoma City, Washington, D.C., and more cities to be announced. For iHeartRadio Broadway, I'm Daria Albinger.
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0: Are you saying you'd like to take me out?
1: Yes.
0: Are you saying that you and Nicola are through?
1: Yes.
0: Are you saying that you are actually available?
1: Yes.
0: And you still like girls?
1: Yes.

0: still, you must admit, with the two anatomies, it truly is daunting. I mean, how everything might
1: measure up.
0: Not that I'm saying I wouldn't want to, not whatever, not want to.
1: Moritz?
0: I have to go. Moritz, wait.

0: 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Yeah.
1: 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It's a city of sin. It's a city of immigrants, buddy. I'll fit right in. The land of the brave. The home of the free. The Liberty City where even my father wants to hang out with me. Home, the snow in the city tomorrow, just see it come twinkling down. And that's why they all call it Tinsel Town. There's hundreds of thousands of people just living the dream out there. And there's love in the air.
0: Okay, we're about to leave the train and then we're gonna be in New York.
1: Yes.
0: You're not gonna freak out?
1: Oh.

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1: Maybe you should drop breadcrumbs.
0: Can you feel how cold it's getting, Mrs. Strauss? 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
1: What? 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

0: cold, only 1 point above freezing. 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
0: Aye, aye, sir. There's not much wind, is there?
2: No, sir, it appears.

0: Good evening, gentlemen.
1: Madam, this happens to be the smoke room.
0: Yes, so I see.
2: Women are never permitted in the first-class smoke room, madam.
0: Don't look so shocked, gentlemen. There's a new world out there.
1: There's a new world out where?
0: Mr. Hartley, that's a new melody. What's it called?
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0: see Bloom. 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
1: Two?
0: Yes, one for me, one for you. 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Take our $2 million and go to Rio.
1: Rio? 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
0: Oh, ye of little faith. What did Lewis say to Clark when everything looked bleak? 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What did Washington say to his troops as they crossed the Delaware? I'm sure you're well aware.
1: What'd they say?

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1: Listen, I got 36 expressions, sweet as pie to tough as leather. And that's 6 expressions more than all the Barrymores put together. Instead of just kicking me, why don't they give me a lift? I think it's a plot, 'cause they're scared that I got such a gift. Well, I'm miffed, 'cause I'm the greatest star.

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Hey, listen, kid, I know I'd be divine because I'm a natural cougher. 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
1: Well, somebody has to arrange the matches. 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
1: 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Why shouldn't I want the best?
0: Because you're a girl from a poor family. So whatever Yenta brings, you'll take. 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Of course, right. 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He's handsome, he's young. 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

we have that they should want? My children, what do we have that they should want?

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1: Following the Eugene O'Neill Theater fire on May 4th, performances of the Book of Mormon are now scheduled to resume on Wednesday. Laura Benanti and Titus Burgess will co-host the Tony Awards Act 1, a live pre-show streaming on Pluto TV beginning at 6:35 on June 7th, kicking off Broadway's biggest night with the presentation of the first round of awards. Just in time, the jukebox musical that tells the story of the legendary singer Bobby Darin has recouped its $12.5 million capitalization. The show began performances on March 31st, 2025, and has repeatedly broken the weekly box office gross record at the Circle in the Square Theater. Krista Rodriguez, known for the television show Smash and its recent Broadway musical adaptation, joins Broadway's Chicago as Roxy Hart beginning June 15th at the Ambassador Theater. And Titanic, Broadway's campy twist on Titanic, told through the catalog of Celine Dion, will launch a North American tour in 2027, playing theaters in Los Angeles, San Diego, Charlotte, Oklahoma City, Washington, D.C., and more cities to be announced. For iHeartRadio Broadway, I'm Daria Albinger.
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